0: 10-7, control.
1: Go ahead, 10-7.
0: Myself and 20 will be clear. Report taken.

0: Amherst Dispatch, pass along an erratic. 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
1: RO is out of Cliffside.
0: Last unit passing into Sunderland from Amherst northbound on 116. The caller advised they could see a toddler in the vehicle, not in a car seat, standing up while the vehicle was moving.
2: 36.

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0: 4 on the air.
1: Are you looking for mental health 4?
0: Stand by, as of right.

0: Yeah, check the apartment complex extensively for the log. Unable to locate that vehicle. I'll check back in a bit. But for now, you close it out. Thank you.
1: Received.

0: Sirs, I just have you on a notification call, Yankee Candle Security called about a car in one of their lots on North Street. They're going to just wait until tomorrow to see if it's still there, but I figured I'd have you take a look at it.
1: Send receipt.
2: I'm 20 receipt.

0: 301 to control.
1: 301.
0: Good for, have a great night.
1: You too.
0: Thank you.